0: 10 de la mañana, 53 minutos.
1: You know, I was wondering, you know, if you could keep on, because the force has got a lot of power, and it makes me feel like it makes me feel like

0: 18 horas, 48 minutos.
1: Fucking never gonna finish this in time. These guys sending me parts like one day before deadline. Typical.